0: Darkness, Precious, Expiastic, Fragicali, Bootless. But that's going a bit too far, don't you think?
1: Indubitably.
0: So when the cat has got your tongue, there's no need for dismay. Just summon up this word and then you've got a lot to say. But better use it carefully or it could change your life.
2: For example?
0: Yes?
2: One night I said it to me girl, and now me girl's me wife. Oh, and a lovely thing she is too.
3: She's
4: supercalifragilisticexpialidocious. 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
6: Hallo, ich bin Antonia, ich bin 8 Jahre alt und ich wünsche mir das Lied Flashlight und damit grüße ich mich.

take it to the flow now, ooh. Hoops, Spurs, boots. To the flow now, ooh. Ooh.